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0: Straight Up, Paula Abdul, 99.3 KJOY. It's Steve Ferreira. How about dinner with Niall Horan? That'd be pretty cool, right? You can enter to win a trip for two right now to see Niall live, including airfare, hotel, concert tickets, even an exclusive VIP lounge access. And the other cool thing is you get to pick the U.S. tour stop of your choice, but time is running out to get entered. So if I were you, I would do that as soon as possible at 99.3kjoy.com. Good luck.
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4: 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Again, that is 209-204-2330.
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Avoiding work emails is a lot easier with hit music in your headphones. Taylor, Sabrina, Teddy, Bruno, and Brittany. 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

0: That should have been my theme song back in high school. Anytime my teacher would ask, do you have your homework? I'd be like, well, it's kind of unwritten. It's Natasha Bedingfield, 99.3 KJOY. I'm Dee Ferreira. 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

week, you worked and worked. 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

0: One week from today, he's taking over Levi's Stadium. That's Bruno Mars on 99.3 KJOY. I'm Dee Ferreira. So, are you ready for some fall fun? Of course you are. Delosa Family Farms, celebrating 30 years with the Corn Maze. They also have Thrill Hill, train rides, haunted house, and just so much more. You can even get your family's pumpkins there that you want to display at home. They're open now. They opened yesterday. They're going to remain open through Halloween. And if you would like to take the family for free, make sure you're hanging out with me all this coming week, because every day I'll be giving away a 4-pack of tickets for Delosa Family Farm. Best place to go this time of year.
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0: Do you think that's Michael Jackson's biggest song ever? A lot of people say, yeah, that's Billie Jean on 99.3 KJOY. It's Steve Ferreira. 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

0: Jay Blige, Family Affair, 99.3 KJOY, it's Dee Ferreira, and we want to make your next vacation a family affair to Mexico. 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
4: 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Again, that is 209-204-2330.
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0: It's Pink on 99.3 KJOY. I'm Dee Ferreira. Oh, the memories. Cassette tapes, arcade games, Saturday morning cartoons. What's one thing from the 80s, 90s, or 2000s you'd love to bring back? You can let us know by text or voice message at 209-478-4993. And then hang out with me in just a little bit for the Saturday Night Rewind from 8 to midnight. You could find yourself as a part of the show when we're playing the biggest songs from the 80s, 90s, and early 2000s. It's all coming up next on KJOY.
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Get ready to grab your pom-poms and cheer along to one of the catchiest songs of the 80s. It's coming up. Rob Thomas originally helped write this song for Santana, but he wanted George Michael to sing it. But the label convinced Rob, no, you sound good. You go ahead and sing it. From 1999 and from Santana's Supernatural album, it's Smooth, inside the Saturday Night Rewind on KJOY.

0: 1982, Tony Basil and Mickey. Oh, that song was everywhere when it came out. It's the Saturday Night Rewind, 99.3 KJOY. And that song almost wasn't called Mickey because it started out as a song called Kitty from 1979 by a British group called Racy. Here, let's pretend I'm Costco. I'll give you a sample. Tony changed the name, flipped the lyrics, created that iconic cheerleading video. And those weren't actors cheerleading in the video. They were actual championship cheerleaders from Carson High School right here in California. Also back in 1982 when Mickey was top of the charts, MTV was brand new. Aerobics and leg warmers, they were everywhere. Kids were obsessed with Pac-Man. And that little fella trying to get home was number one in theaters. I'm talking about E.T. And Michael Jackson's Thriller album was just about to take over the world.
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4: 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And Moonshine Bandits, November 21st. 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

From 1987, that's U2 inside the Saturday Night Rewind, 99.3 KJOY. No, that is not a song about losing your keys. Bono actually described it as a gospel song for people who still have questions. Jumping from 87 to 94 when Rachel's haircut was just about to become a trend. Forrest Gump was in theaters, and one song was...

0: All right, let's go back in time before there were social media influencers that went viral. It was a simple acoustic song that went viral. And that was it. And in case you didn't know, Delilah was a real person. Now, she wasn't Tom Higginson's girlfriend. He actually met her through a friend and then said, hey, I'm writing a song about you. And then he had to go and write the song. And then a couple years later, that song becomes a number one hit and one of the biggest songs of 2007. Hey there, Delilah. Plain White Tees inside the Saturday Night Rewind on 99.3 KJOY. It's Steve Ferreira. And while Hey There, Delilah was playing on the radio in 2007, we were jumping from MySpace to Facebook because Facebook had just become mainstream. Harry Potter fever was everywhere, but I think this was the biggest thing to come from 2007.
1: 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Apple's been very fortunate. It's been able to introduce a few of these into the world. Today, we're introducing three things: a widescreen iPod with touch controls, a revolutionary mobile phone, and a breakthrough internet communications device. These are not three separate devices. This is one device. And we are calling it iPhone.
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0: That song broke all the rules. Now, Prince had put a bass line in that song, but then he completely stripped it out of the track. And then some people in the music business are like, what are you doing, dude? Well, first of all, you don't call Prince dude. He knows what he's doing. That song became one of the biggest songs of 1984. It's from the Purple Rain soundtrack, which is a great movie. Prince of the Revolution, When Doves Cry, on the Saturday Night Rewind. I'm Dee Ferreira. I actually graduated from high school back in 1984, which really surprised my parents. What about you? What year did you graduate? And what's the one song that takes you back to your senior year? You can let me know by shooting a text or dropping a voice message at 209-4784-993. You know what I had in high school? I had a rat tail. Do you remember that hairstyle? It's where, you know, most of your hair is cut nice and short, but in the back is a long, thin strip of hair. Hair just hanging down. Mine was actually pretty long, and my sister would braid it for me, and then I'd put sun in on it. Remember that? I don't even know if it's still around. So it would bleach it, and it would stand out more. I remember once, this was the last time I had a rat tail, I was out of sun in, so I told my sister, here, just put some Clorox bleach in this little cup and just, you know, soak my hair in it. When she removed the cup about a minute later, the hair was gone. It had completely burned it off, and that was the end of my rat tail. Coming up, it's a song from 2006 that was inspired by the lead singer's father. Don't go anywhere.
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It's the Saturday Night Rewind on 99.3 KJOY. So this next song came from something the lead singer's father used to say about his love life. He would say, "You're like a dog chasing a car. You'll never catch it, and you wouldn't know what to do with it if you did." From 2006, Snow Patrol, Chasing Cars on the Saturday Night Rewind. We'll

0: It's the Saturday Night Rewind on 99.3 KJOY. I'm Dee Ferreira. Believe it or not, Christina Aguilera almost never recorded Genie in a Bottle. Oh, things would be so different, right, if she didn't? The song was originally slated for a girl group called Innocence, but if you give Christina an audition, she's going to make the most of it, and she did, and the rest is pop music history. That is from 1999. Now, back in 1999, there was a common fear, not just in the U.S., but around the world, about something major that could happen.
1: There still exists a general state of either denial, complacency, or even apathy about both the reality and the potential effects of Y2K.
0: Yeah, almost 27 years ago, people thought computers might crash, planes might be falling from the sky, and ATMs might stop working when the clock struck midnight, January 1st of 2000. Turns out the biggest problem for most people was just trying to stay awake until midnight because programmers had spent the past 5 years fixing the problem beforehand. They just didn't tell us, hey, don't worry about it, we got it.
2: 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Score a trip for two to the U.S. city of their choice, including flights, hotel, concert tickets, and exclusive access to the dinner party VIP lounge with snacks, drinks, gifts, and more.
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0: It's the Saturday Night Rewind on 99.3 KJOY. So this next song has a baby cooing throughout it. Who's the baby? We don't know. The identity remains a mystery to this day. Taking you back to 1998, it's Are You That Somebody from Aaliyah inside the Saturday Night Rewind on KJOY.
1: Here we go.

0: Don't you forget about me. Simple Minds inside the Saturday Night Rewind, 99.3 KJOY. It's Dee Ferreira. Yet another band that almost didn't record a big hit. Simple Minds didn't initially want to do it. They turned it down. And then several other artists also passed on it before Simple Minds said, all right, here, give that back to us. We'll do it. It went on to become their biggest hit in North America. And it was from one of the biggest, best, coolest movies from 1985.
1: What in God's name is going on in here? What was that ruckus?
2: What ruckus?
1: I was just in my office and I heard a ruckus.
2: Could you describe the ruckus, sir?
1: Watch your tongue, young man. Watch it.
0: I love The Breakfast Club. I don't know if it's because it's just a great movie or I really understood what it was like to be in detention. I don't know. Either one of those. Pick one. I kind of wish they had done A Breakfast Club 2, but they didn't. However, it looks like there is going to be a St. Elmo's Fire 2 with a lot of the Brat Pack returning. Rob Lowe said at the end of last month that the project is definitely in the works and that the cast was expecting a new script draft in early October. And that's where we are, early October. 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

It's a Saturday Night Rewind on KJOY with the number one song that every air drummer wants to play. It's in the air tonight, Phil Collins, Avdi Ferreira. So this next song is one of the most famous songs from the 90s, and people are still arguing about it today, whether the lyrics are actually ironic or not. Going back to 1996 from her monster album, Jagged Little Pill, it's Alanis Morissette, Ironic, inside the Saturday Night Rewind on KJOY.

0: It's Hot and Cold, Katy Perry, inside the Saturday Night Rewind on 99.3 KJOY. That's from 2008. Katy said, the song's about someone being impossible to figure out. It was inspired by a real-life boyfriend whose behavior constantly changed. She said one day he'd be interested, the next day he'd just be completely distant. And that was the follow-up to her first big song, the one that we first learned about Katy Perry, I Kissed a Girl. Now, staying in 2008... what were we watching on TV? Breaking Bad, it debuted. The Office was at the height of its popularity. The iPhone 3G was released. If you were into gaming, Grand Theft Auto 4 was one of the biggest video game releases of the year. And in theaters, Iron Man launched what became the Marvel Cinematic Universe. But this was the biggest movie of 2008.
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Corey Hart came up with the title lyric for this song while he was in the recording studio, where there were air vents that would blow directly into the faces of the engineers and producers, and they often had to wear sunglasses indoors to protect their eyes. And Corey's like, hey, quick, somebody get me a piece of paper and a pencil. I don't know, probably something like that. From 1984, sunglasses at night inside the Saturday Night Rewind on KJOY.

0: Sixpence, another richer, that's Kiss Me, inside the Saturday Night Rewind, 99.3 KJOY, it's Steve Ferreira. So that song actually came out in 98, but it didn't blow up until 99, and that's because it was featured in the hit movie She's All That, and also on Dawson's Creek, which helped to make it one of the signature love songs of the late 90s. Also in 99, Pokemania was everywhere. Yeah, Pokemon, collecting cards, cartoons. You could play the game on Game Boys. Remember those? Game Boys had one of those. Also in 99, Napster launched, which changed music forever by introducing millions of us to digital music sharing. And finally, in 1999, this porous guy debuted on Nickelodeon.
1: Oh, who lives in a pineapple under the sea?
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1: Absorbent and yellow and porous is he?
2: SpongeBob SquarePants!
0: I still love watching SpongeBob. Just hard to believe. It's been on for almost 30 years.

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0: Do you think that song has any Journey influence to it? It does. I'll tell you how. Coming up from 1985, that's Heaven from Bryan Adams on the Saturday Night Rewind, 99.3 KJOY. That's from Bryan's album Reckless, which at first he said he wasn't going to put it on the album, but then he did. Good thing. Bryan actually wrote the song Heaven when he was touring with Journey back in 1983. He said the song is heavily inspired by Journey's big hit, Faithfully, and with a kind of twist to it, Steve Smith, the drummer for Journey, actually played drums on Heaven for Bryan Adams. Coming up, we're going to take a trip back to 2006 with a song that's got some very deep meaning to it. The lead singer wrote it after working as a mentor for troubled teenagers, and the lyrics were inspired by a young man that was struggling with addiction and depression. And the lead singer said there was just no instruction manual for helping someone through those struggles. And then the song really blew up after being featured on an episode of Grey's Anatomy. Coming up next, it's The Fray inside the Saturday Night Rewind on KJOY. 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
12: Good morning and welcome to the Community Council. I'm Dee Ferreira. We're going to be talking with Darylyn Pasdell with Pride Industries. They do some amazing work in helping people with disabilities find jobs and helping employers find great employees. Good morning, Darylyn. Thank you so much for joining me.
13: Thank you for having me again this year.
12: Yeah, I can't believe it's already been a year since we last spoke, and I can't tell you how many times I see Pride vans and vehicles on the road these days. Seems like you guys just seem to be about everywhere.
13: We are, and that's the whole idea, and honestly, the reason that I have a job is all about including people with disabilities everywhere we go.
12: And we're going to get into exactly what Pride does. We'll let people know that you're in the Sacramento area, not too far from us in Roseville, and for our listeners that may have not caught a past interview, can you give us some history on Pride?
13: Absolutely. So we are fortunate enough to be celebrating 60 years new as of March of 2026. I know, 60 years. And we've had the exact same mission for 60 years, and that is the employment of people with disabilities. We actually, I like to say, were born in the basement of a church in Auburn, California, a little mountain town. A group of parents found themselves with

0: month. Give our listeners some background on this. How long has that been distinguished as NDEAM month?
1: Oh, I would love to. It's a really exciting month for us in our industry. And it actually dates all the way back to 1945, which when I discovered that a few years ago, shocked me. It was officially established in 1988 by the Congress. Today, it's led by the U.S. Department of Labor's Office of Disability Employment Policy. And so they've taken it on. And as I mentioned, it goes all the way back. But in 1962, it was updated to include all types of disabilities. So today, it's an important piece to call attention to the most underutilized talent pools in our country, and that is the people with disabilities. It's the entire month of October, and each year they put out a new theme. For 2026, the Department of Labor has celebrating value and talent as their National Disability Employment Awareness Month theme.
0: Now, disability, that it's kind of an umbrella label, covers a lot of people. So talk about how unique and varied Pride Industries employees are, because they're very special.
1: They are, and they all have unique skills and abilities that they offer to us as an employer, to other employers in the community. And there's no label for a disability, and there's no way to tell you what types of disabilities can be employed, because they all can. Each person has a diverse set of skills that they offer. And what we want to make sure your listeners know is we want to look at what they can do, not frame them through what they can't do because of a disability. They're always excellent problem solvers, and we have people that we employ that are veterans with disabilities. We have people who have developmental disabilities from birth, like those students that left high school 60 years ago.
0: In just a few weeks, you're going to be hosting, I can't believe it's been 4 years already, it's a fourth annual I Am Able Disability Job Fair for people with disabilities. Tell us about that. Like, you know, what's it all about? Who are some of the employers that are going to be attending? How did you ensure that this was going to be an inclusive, accessible event? And where can job seekers register for free and find more information? Give us all of that.
1: You bet. So this year, I'll start from this year and move back.
0: Sure.
1: It is again scheduled for October 14th. We're holding it at the Safe Credit Union Convention Center in downtown Sacramento. It is our fourth annual, and I will confess, and I think I even said this last year, I was shocked at our first annual and how well it went, and it just continues to grow. We started in a small environment, quickly outgrew it the day of our first annual. By the way, we had outgrown it. Last year, in the pouring down rain, we welcomed about 1,100 job seekers. They stood in the rain waiting to come in. So each year we evolve a little bit. We had a registration process last year so we could control the waves of people coming in. And just remember, when you can envision 1,100 people in a convention center, those are 1,100 people with disabilities looking for employment, just the magnitude of that. This year I am super happy to tell you that kicking off our event and speaking is Tony Coelho. And if you don't know who that is, he's a former congressman, and he was the main sponsor and author of the Americans with Disabilities Act. He's coming to kick off our event. I'm super excited. He was at our 60th gala. He's a wonderful speaker and obviously very passionate about what we do. And this year, some of our employers continue to be Raley's, SMUD, who is our local utility. We have Sacramento Natural Food Co-op, Meristem, River City Bank, Bosch. Your listeners will know who that is.
0: Yeah.
1: And these are all employers who will sit in a room and in the moment speak to people with disabilities about the skills that they can offer their organization.
0: Wow, so this just keeps getting bigger. Has there been any discussion with the number of applicants you get coming in to maybe making this a two-day event in the future?
1: Well, funny you should say that. In fact, as we were planning this year, we were wondering if we should do not only a two-day event for the job seekers, but maybe offer some skill building activities where employers can do on the site job training and or just information building. So yes, maybe next year, 2027, will be 2 days.
0: Okay, we'll find out when we talk again in 12 months.

0: So what are some of the benefits of an inclusive workforce, bringing in people with disabilities through Pride Industries?
1: You know, I'm really happy to say that we have statistics that show that a workforce that's inclusive with people with disabilities, they attract more talent, and it boosts employee motivation and engagement. When you have a person with a disability who shines with the skills that they have to offer, it tends to motivate their peers. And people with inclusive teams are often more satisfied with their job. They become more solution-oriented. We even have studies that show that people with disabilities outperform people without because they have this desire that the type A want to succeed. But even better than that, we have studies that show that disability-inclusive environments show higher revenue and greater profit. So when you look at what they bring to the field, it's a key recruiting position for organizations.
0: I can only imagine that people with disabilities, when they go to find a job, there's challenges that they're facing, whether it's, you know, being accommodated for that position. Maybe it's, you know, preconceived notions from the person that's meeting with them. What are some of the challenges that they have to deal with when they are going for a job?
1: I'll tell you the very first and most daunting challenge is having people understand who they are despite their disability. So seeing their skills and what they have to offer and not seeing that through their disability. That's the number one challenge. I would say the second one would be given the opportunity to sit and share those skills with an employer. Often it's hard to break through that door.
0: So it's almost like if you're the employer, you're sitting down with them, you have to look past the disability and get to know their ability, right?
1: You absolutely do. And part of that is educating employers, and that's where an organization like Pride Industries can help. Educate them on how to remove the thought of the barrier and really dive down into what they could bring to the organization. And often employers are concerned about accommodations. They think, oh my gosh, accommodations are going to be so expensive and so hard. And really, they're not. We have data that shows most of them are a one-time $300 or less. Many, in fact, the majority require no cost whatsoever.
0: So under the name Pride Industries, there's a lot of moving parts. Can you let our listeners know your lines of business? Because you guys do a lot.
1: We do in our 18 states in Washington, D.C., and we continue to grow. And I like to quote our late CEO, Michael Ziegler, and give him credit. He used to call us a complex carbohydrate, and we really are. We hold a variety of opportunities available for people with disabilities. We're the employer of record, like I mentioned earlier, of nearly 4,000 individuals. And we do that through contracts, commercial facility maintenance, government facility maintenance. We have our own manufacturing, logistics, and supply chain organization. We provide medical facility assembly. Additionally, we support about 1,900 individuals who are out looking for employment with other employers. So your employers that are listening today, we help match individuals with disabilities to their organizations, providing coaching, training, and on-the-job support.
0: So let us know who some of the local and global companies and organizations are that do partner with Pride Industries, and what do people with disabilities do with these organizations and companies?
1: I would love to, and I like to shout out to Thunder Valley Casino. It's in the Roseville area. Probably our highlight of an employer partner who really understands what we do and partners with us daily for an inclusive environment. They are a casino resort, a tribal casino and resort, and people with disabilities, Pride employees, provide the laundry services for their entire resort. We run three shifts down in their laundry facility. So that's one. We work, I mentioned SMUD earlier. We work closely with SMUD and with Raley's. I'm sure that you've heard VSP, Vision Service Plan. They're another one of our customers. Recently, we've partnered with Bosch, fairly new to the Roseville area. I could go on and on.
0: Please do.
1: Oh.
0: When companies hire a Pride Industries employee, What kind of support does the employee receive? And also, what kind of support does the employer receive?
1: So the person who achieves the job, if we've helped them make that connection, then there's that job match piece. But we also provide on and off the job support to the employee, which might include things as easy as transportation. You know, they have this new opportunity. Let's make sure they can get there and home safely. We might help them with technology. Maybe they don't have a smartphone and they need that to clock in and out. Speaking of clocking in and out, we spend a lot of time training people on how to plug into their new employers. For the employer, we provide a wide array of training. Sometimes it's daunting to hire a person with a disability, so we'll go in and offer training to help them understand what supports might look like, what they can expect from a person that they've newly hired, making sure that they understand expectations of the job are the same. A disability does not allow you to not perform your job. And maybe it's about accommodations. Someone might need extra breaks here or there. And then finally, there's a training curve involved with people with disabilities, and we become involved in the training to make sure that the information the employer is providing is received by the employee and that they understand.
0: What kind of feedback do you get from companies about the quality and caliber of the Pride industry employees that are now working with them?
1: Such positive feedback. People understand that once they learn the job, they're committed. Their attendance is often far better than people without disabilities because they've worked so hard for the opportunity. They don't want anything to change their employment. They don't want any negative marks, if you will. And our employers, Thunder Valley, for example, they talk about the recognized production being just more. They want to succeed. I just recently visited with a customer in San Diego, Acushnet. They're all about golf clubs. And he said that when they have people with disabilities integrated, which Pride Industries has employees there on a contract, that he can see the tone of his production area pick up.
0: Pride Industries also offers free bilingual employment helpline, right? Tell us about that and what languages are offered.
1: We have technology where someone who is deaf or hard of hearing can contact us through forms and we can communicate. We also have Spanish-speaking customer service representatives, and we are working on a Tagalog. Not there yet, but working on it.
0: How can businesses find out more about hiring people with disabilities through Pride Industries? What's the first step?
1: I would say the first step is through our website, which is quite easy, at prideindustries.com. There are different links on the different types of lines of business that I've mentioned, as well as support. But we also have a toll-free number of 800-550-6005.
0: Now, for listeners that have just tuned in, they're catching Pride Industries, but maybe missed about the upcoming job fair. Give us a recap about the I Am Able Disability Job Fair that's coming up in just a couple of weeks.
1: I would love to. It's scheduled for October 14th at the Safe Credit Union Convention Center in downtown Sacramento. Employers may still register to be part of the hiring process, and we welcome people with disabilities, any disabilities, to join us. And you can get more information at 800-550-6005.
0: Now, for somebody that wants to attend because they're looking for a job, what should they bring with them?
1: They should bring with them their resume if they have it. If not, we have people on site to help them develop a resume the day of. And, you know, appropriate dress for a job. And that's it. Come with a great attitude and ready to work.
0: All right, get ready to step up on your soapbox now because this is your chance. If someone with a disability who wants to work is listening right now or someone who knows somebody in the situation is listening, what do you want to say to them?
1: I want to say that there is a job for you. There is a job for everyone. And please do not let your disability determine what you do. Call us. Let us help you. Let us make a connection with an employer where you can shine.
0: Again, this morning, we've been speaking with Darilyn Pazdel with Pride Industries. And give us the information again, the website where to go and the 800 number for Pride Industries.
1: We'd love to. 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I will give the I Am Able helpline because it goes everywhere.
0: Okay.
1: It's 844-426-2222. 1-800-273.
0: Beautiful. Darlene, is there anything that we didn't touch on that you want to make sure our listeners know?
1: I don't think so. I really appreciate it. We're creating all of these allies for people with disabilities each time we meet, and I thank you.
0: Oh, you're welcome. And I can't wait to talk next year when we talk about Pride-a-Palooza, you know, a big week-long event that's going on. Thank you so much for your time and for the incredible work that you and everybody else does at Pride Industries.
1: Thank you.
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2: 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Again, that is 209-204-2330.
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13: Few decades ago, life expectancy in the United States was about average for a wealthy country. Since then, we've slipped toward the bottom, while South Korea has skyrocketed toward the top, gaining almost 8 years of life expectancy since the year 2000. So what are they doing that we are not? Kids grow up eating vegetables, real fresh food, even at school lunch. People stay physically and socially active into old age. One 79-year-old put it like this: I'm with friends, laughing all day. There is no room for sickness, she said. Koreans also lean hard on preventive care instead of waiting until they're sick. Look, we can't overhaul our healthcare system overnight, but we can borrow some of these habits. One more vegetable, a little bit more movement, and a few more friends. I'm Dr. Sanjay Gupta. Helping you live a better life.
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3: 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And Moonshine Bandits, November 21st. 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

0: Bruno Mars, Lady Gaga, 99.3 KJOY. Hello and good morning. I'm Rachel. I want to say congratulations to all of our Disney concert fans and winners. Oh my gosh, we had a big week of giving away family 4-packs of tickets for the Worlds Collide concert tour that actually happens today at the Golden One Center. Yes, and you can still get in to get tickets if you want. They're still available for today's show, so I wanted to let you know about that. 99.3 KJOY, we got Nickelback on the way, Kenny Loggins and Dua Lipa. It's KJOY.
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0: 1 week ago, the MTV Video Music Awards, and there was a George Michael Wham tribute that was quite good. It's that time of year where we celebrate the anniversary of the Corn Maze, Del Oso Family Farms. I love this place. Oh my gosh, they've got an awesome haunted house, the train, the hay rides, the mini golf. And we are giving away a family 4-packs of tickets with Defer all this week in the afternoon. Make sure you have us on. Ellie Goulding just dropped an album in September called I Know Too Much and got 10 new songs on it. She's coming up. Natalie Imbruglia, Louis Capaldi, KJOY Weekend.
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0: Uh-huh. 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

0: Donna ended up having an awesome Sunday evening 1 week ago tonight. I wonder if she's still reeling from the excitement. Probably not, but you never know. 99.3 KHJ, I'm Rachel. Hey, our sweet deal is going to be the Five Window Beer Company in downtown Lodi. 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Nico and Vince is on the way. 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

0: 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Niall Horan, this amazing dinner trip is an awesome opportunity for you to meet one of your favorite members of One Direction. 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Nice. 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

0: Mr. Broken Wings, 99.3 KJOY. I'm Rachel. We do have the Del Oso Family Farm family four packs of tickets starting tomorrow afternoon, just after 2 o'clock. Your chance to win. That's a massive prize and a huge relief for us parents out there. Yeah, we know how it is. It's nice when you get to take the kids someplace for free. 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
1: 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So you do know eventually our warm weather and sunshine's going to go away. 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How about a beautiful resort in Mexico? 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
1: It's Olivia Dean. So easy. Fall in love. 99.3 KJOY. It's Steve Ferreira. I'm trying not to look up the score of the Raiders-Chiefs game. I want to watch it tonight when I get home. This is a big game for us today. Usually by the fourth week, my Raiders season is officially over. Something that is not over for like another 4 weeks is Delosa Family Farms. It opened up on Friday. It's going to be open through, almost say Christmas, but no, only Halloween. And the corn maze, they're celebrating 30 years of helping people get lost. They've also got Thrill Hill, Teeny Town, Hay Rides, Haunted House, Train Rides. There's something there for everybody. And if you're hanging out with me this week in the afternoon, I'll give you a chance to win a 4-pack of tickets every day to Deloso Family Farms.
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0: 99.3 KJOY, Sam Smith and Normani, Dancing with a Stranger. I'm Dee Ferreira. Sam Smith going to be the musical guest on The Tonight Show with Jimmy Fallon on Tuesday, October 6th. So write yourself a little reminder to catch Sam on your TV. 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

You've got the joy of laughter with Bob and Sherry in the morning, followed by the joy of music. 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

0: Sire and Kara, 99.3 KJOY. I'm Dee Ferreira. Hope you're having a great Sunday. Thank you for sharing it with us. Love hanging out with you. So there's always something happening at Five Window Beer Company in downtown Lodi. 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

0: That's Name from the Goo Goo Dolls, 99.3 KJOY. That actually became their first major hit, and it changed the band's career forever, paving the way for future hits like Slide and Iris. 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

0: lot of people lose control today because it's Sunday and their football team's playing. I'm not watching my Raiders yet. I'm going to watch the game later, so I'm pretty sure I'll lose control later in the day. Teddy Swims on 99.3 KJOY. It's Steve Ferreira. It is fall, even though it doesn't feel like it, but it is. I mean, we've got football. We've got pumpkin spice just about everywhere. And hang in there. It will be sweater weather soon, hopefully within the next couple of weeks. The one thing that I know you could use in the fall is an extra $1,000 to do whatever you want with. You can start your holiday shopping again. What do you want to do with it? 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